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It's Pink on XLO.

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1045XL. Oh, why am I talking like that? It's a Sunday night throwbacks. Tomorrow morning, another somber keyword to get entered where you can pack your bags, pick your city, and see Somber in concert. 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
11: Hi, I'm Kid Kelly, creator of the first Nike show, Backtracks USA. Now, the lead singer of this band wrote this song about anxiety and losing control. Fast, loud, and direct. 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

90s hits here on the weekend with me, your KID kid Kelly, with TLC. Left Eye wrote her verse of the song to call out real life street consequences and choices. Those still hit now because those stories really haven't changed much. Same goes for these guys in this band. Smashing Pumpkins lead singer Billy Corgan also wrote what he captured, the exact moment you didn't know what would matter until it was gone. Deep, Hot Hit 23, Billy and Smashing in 1979.

0: Hot Hits here on the weekend with me, your KID Kid Kelly, Professor 90s Hot Hit 23, Smashing Pumpkins 1979. This is Kid Kelly. Together we will linger. 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
0: Backtracks USA. Welcome back. My name is Kid Kelly, creator of your first 90s show, Backtracks USA. Thank you so much for listening. Double J, Ms. Jackson, if you're nasty, Janet Jackson, together again.
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90s hot hits here on the weekend. Lenny Kravitz. His mom was on TV. Yes, she was. Thank you so much for listening. 90s style, Are You Gonna Go My Way? Hot hit 21 this week, number 20. The band's record label really pressured them hard to sing this with a different cadence. They're from a different country, Ireland. Dolores O'Riordan would not cave. Cranberries, hot hit 20, Linger.

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5: 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I'm your KID Kid Kelly with your top 25 hot hits. 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A-A-L-I-Y-A-H. 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
1: Shh, don't talk about Tony and the Band. Don't speak, Gwen Stefani. No Doubt, Hot Hit number 17. Thanks for listening. If you're just flipping us on, which is way better than being flipped off. Number 25, Green Day, Basket Case. TLC, Waterfalls, 24. 1979, Smashing Pumpkins, 23. Janet Jackson, Together Again, 22. Lenny Kravitz, So You're Gonna Go My Way, 21. Cranberries Linger, 20. Aaliyah, Are You That Somebody, at 19. Eagle Eye Cherry, Save Tonight, at 18. And No Doubt, Don't Speak. I'm KID Kid Kelly. No more speaking. Back with your top 16 for this week. Hang out.
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Hot Hit 11 this week. Your top 25 hot hits. Bone, Thugs, and Harmony. Written for the death of Eazy-E. I'm Kid Kelly. Is it cloudy outside? Because we're only happy when it rains. Garbage has Hot Hit 10.

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0: Backtracks USA. 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

Sexy Time Weekend Music. No Ordinary Love. Shante, hot at number 9 this week. I'm your KID Kid Kelly, creator of your first 90s show. You're listening to it. Thank you so much. Backtracks USA. So if it makes you happy, I'll hit you with hot hit 8, Sheryl Crow.

90s hot hits here on your weekend with me, your KID, Kid Kelly, Professor 90s, which are top 25 hot hits. Sheryl Crow broke through with songs that sounded just like that, loose and lived in. That's why she has hot hit number 8 now. What about this song? It's a song she didn't write, but made her own the way she emotes it. Former TV star in Australia, Natalie Imbruglia, hot hit 7, Torn.

She's a bitch. She's a B-I-T-C-H, and that's good. She broke through back in the day with this unapologetic, raw, to-the-point thing. Hey, don't mess with me, don't mess with us. Hot Hit 6 this week on Kid Kelly. Salt and Peppa still have that same bold energy, and they keep touring these days, too. Love that. Hot Hit number 5. Hey!

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hits here on the weekend with me, your KID Kid Kelly. Bad, bad DJ. I have not recapped your last top 10 songs. If you don't mind, here we go. At number 16, En Vogue, Hold On. Collective Soul, December 15. Lisa Loeb, Stay. At 14, Lauryn Hill, Do Off That Thing. 13, Alanis, You Ought to Know. 12, Bone Thugs and Harmony, The Crossroads. 11, Garbage, Only Happy When It Rains. Sade, No Ordinary Love. At 9, If It Makes You Happy, Sheryl Crow. 8, Natalie Imbruglia, Torn. At 7, Meredith Brooks, Bitch. At 6, Salt and Pepper. Shoot. 5, Joan Osborne, One of Us. 4, Genuine Pony. Number 2, Counting Crows, Mr. Jones.

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1: 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Hot hit number one for this weekend. Here's Deep Blue Something with Breakfast at Tiffany's.

0: breakfast at Tiffany's Deep Blue Something. I'm Kid Kelly. Thank you so much for listening. Thanks for being true. Thanks for being you.
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5: 20 years ago, the average attention span was about 2.5 minutes. Today, it's just 47 seconds. Pretty disconcerting. That's according to new research out of UC Irvine. But really, this isn't our fault, at least not entirely. We can blame technology and the world around us. Attention, it turns out, is not an unlimited resource. You only have so much of it to give. Start paying more attention to what times of the day you seem to be at your mental peak. Try to knock out the more complicated stuff during that time. It's also important to take breaks every so often so you can more easily lock in when you're trying to concentrate. One expert said, even trying to visualize where you want to end your day with everything all wrapped up or with tons left to do. That can act as a real motivator. I'm Dr. Sanjay Gupta, helping you live a better life.

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0: 1045 XLO, we are Jen and Frank. Good morning. Hi, Jen. How are you?
1: I'm good. How are you?
0: Fine. Well, there we go. Is that any better? Oh,
1: hello.
0: Why am I getting feedback from you?
1: Because you have your phone, I think, not muted.
0: Oh,
1: hold on. We're just going through a little bit
0: of technical. Explain what's happening. Now I got it. Hold on.
1: Although I can't. Just give me a second.
0: Anyway, explain. Jen right now is in Rochester, okay?
1: I am. I came to visit my parents, came to see Grandma Lou. I'm here, and we were swimming over the weekend, so my parents have a pool.
0: Can you hear me now?
1: No, I can't.
0: What's happening?
1: I'm not sure, but we'll figure it out.
0: All right, well, welcome to our morning nightmare, people. It's 5:54. The engineer who knows how to do all this stuff is at a convention somewhere in Indiana, which then led me to be the only person back here by default. Now I can't figure this out. We've done this before.
1: If you know anything about this show, we don't want Frank to be the only person that's trying to figure stuff out.
0: If it comes down to me, you've gotten rid of too many people.
1: Is that fair?
0: Yeah, I agree. Are you still?
1: No, I can't hear anything.
0: Oh, for, come on now. Don't do this to me, people. Can you hear anything now?
1: No.
0: All right, we're going to take a quick break while we figure this out. 104.5 XLO.

0: Good morning. Here are the stories we are following at this hour. Parents, are your kids caught up in the Nido stress toy craze? Kids love and collect them. Here's the thing, because some of them are gel-filled, they will be confiscated by TSA. If you are traveling, be aware so you don't end up with a tearful airport scene. Mass Live reports that researchers at UMass are working to lower the number of fatal bird strikes on campus windows. Working with students, the six deadliest buildings for birds on campus have been identified. Work is being done to solve the problem and get back to windows that are more identifiable as barriers to the birds. Don Nelson, who won five championships with the Boston Celtics as a player and is the second winningest NBA coach of all time, has passed away. He was 86. Adam Vinatieri, who won three Super Bowls with New England, was inducted into the Football Hall of Fame, only the third full-time kicker to be so honored. It was quite the class he entered with. Drew Brees, Roger Craig, Larry Fitzgerald, Luke Kuechly were also inducted. The A's took 2 out of 3 from the Red Sox this weekend. Sox lost 4-3 on Sunday. The Woo Sox lost 7-6. Well, a mix of sun and clouds today, high in the 80s, overnight low near 70. Tuesday, we'll see some sun, high in the 80s. We could see cooler temperatures by the end of the week. I'm Hank Stoltz, and you're up to date.
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0: 104.5 XLO. We are Jen and Frank. Good morning. It's 6:10 through the wonders of technology. I am in Worcester. Jennifer is out visiting Grandma Lou in Rochester, New York.
1: Yes, I am. Good morning. Well, one of the things we're noticing here is the noise from the cicadas.
0: Oh, really?
1: I don't remember us hearing the cicadas in Massachusetts, but here they have been so loud this summer.
0: Why don't you get that cat that you can't control to eat some of them?
1: My parents' cat, Clyde, the one that keeps escaping. Yeah,
0: he's not escaping. He's running away.
1: He's running away, yeah. Our cicada is going to be bad this year in 2026. It's saying, no, 2026 is not expected to be a bad year for cicadas. There are no major synchronized 13 years or 17 year broods scheduled to emerge. But why am I hearing them here at night? I posted a video on my Instagram, Jen Carter Radio. Frank, they were so loud.
0: That's bizarre.
1: Yeah. So it says small numbers may be appearing in states like New York, New Jersey, Pennsylvania, and Connecticut, but Massachusetts not making the list.
0: Boy, sometimes they get the swarm of those things. It is loud.
1: That's what I'm saying to you. It was crazy.
0: But they're weird. They only have babies like every 7 years or something strange.
1: Yeah, 17
0: years. I knew there was a 7 in there.

this will fade eventually. So if our time is running out, day after day, we'll make the mundane a masterpiece. Oh my, my, oh my, my love, I take one look at you, you're taking me out.

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Call or text Jen and Frank right now at 508-373-1045.

0: 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We are Jenna Frank. Thank you for spending part of your morning with us. It's 6:21.
1: Your frustration level is at an all-time high, I can tell. And I knew it was something involving technology, and you just told me it was resetting your password for your email.
0: Somewhere there's somebody sitting up high atop a mountain thinking, how can we make his life absolutely miserable? Hit this
1: and laughing.
0: Button. Yeah. Now, we both love where we work. We consider ourselves incredibly lucky to work here, but we're no different than you are. Every company has email, and if you have email, you have to update your password.
1: Well, security protocols.
0: Right. Exactly. Well, I did it once, and it said, nice job. You're all set. A couple days later, you need to reset your password. Okay, I'll try this again.
1: I see where this is going.
0: I couldn't get it to work at all. Now you know what the real problem is? I don't know what my original password was before I stepped into this pond of fun.
1: Well, which is strange because you always will put it in your phone so you have it there.
0: Yeah, but it got so jumbled up in my brain yesterday. I don't know if the new one stuck, the old one stuck, or the one I did a couple days ago stuck. Why? Why do
1: so
0: we
1: you're
0: live
1: in
0: like
1: limbo.
0: This?
1: You're in password limbo right now.
0: Basically, yes.
1: Sometimes I notice I'll change it on a desktop or computer, and then I'll go to log in on my phone, and it won't have picked up the new password. Mm. Is that what was happening to you?
0: No.
1: Did you try it on your phone?
0: No, I did not. I obviously realize my limits when it comes to technology. Now I would be mad at two devices. I'd be ripping at
1: we
0: my
1: don't
0: phone
1: need that.
0: And ripping at my thing. The only thing left
1: and
0: would be the refrigerator.
1: And you could throw that phone. Yeah. And you could throw that phone very easily.
0: No doubt about it. So, yes, we suffer too here, people. It's
1: so you're not in. That's the moral of the story. You're not into your email.
0: I don't know how long I'll be in, how long I won't. I have a feeling I'm going to meet somebody in technology very quickly within the next couple days. All right, my friends at Lux Auto Plus, I just drove by there. 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
14: 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Expect delays.
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21: We are following at this hour. Don't let your vacation get off to a bad start. TSA will confiscate your child's Nido's dress toy if they are filled with gel. Airports are putting up warnings. Visiting Maine to beat the heat? Be shark smart. Several beaches were closed in the state due to shark sightings. The Daily Mail says a former CDC director warns that blueberries and raspberries in the United States may be contaminated with the parasite Cyclospora. Dr. Robert Redfield says the best thing, obviously, is to be cautious about the raw vegetables you are eating right now. Don Nelson, the NBA's second all-time winningest coach, three-time NBA Coach of the Year, five times champion as a Celtics player, has passed away at the age of 86. New England Patriots legend kicker Adam Vinatieri was inducted into the NFL Football Hall of Fame, along with Drew Brees, Roger Craig, Larry Fitzgerald, and Luke Kuechly. Sox lost 2 out of 3 to the A's this weekend. They lost Sunday 4-3. The Lehigh Valley Iron Pigs stunned a sold-out Polar Park crowd as they scored 5 in the ninth to beat the Woo Sox 7-6. Sox take on the Buffalo Bison starting Tuesday in Worcester. Mix of sun and clouds today and tomorrow, are high in the 80s and overnight lows in the 70s. We finally start to cool off by the end of the week. I'm Hank Stoltz, and you're up to date.
1: Well, right now it is 65 in Worcester. Some sunshine peeking through. Partly cloudy conditions expected around noon today. Wind gusts up to 8 miles per hour. It's 629 1045 XLO.

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1: So whenever I come to my parents' house, I'm out in the middle of nature. And one of the things that I got to see the other day was my parents have a bird feeder in a birdhouse, and there were baby birds in it last time I was here. And they finally, like, pushed the birdies out of the nest, well, out of the little birdhouse, and they were flying for the very first time, fledglings. They were fledging.
0: Now, my question to you, is this some kind of a message to your kids?
1: What do you mean?
0: Get out. Move out.
1: No.
0: The little birdies moved out of their house.
1: I didn't even think of that, but actually, now that you mention it... Evan?
0: Let's write a little book. Why are the birds still in the house?
1: Yes. It was the cutest thing to see, Frank. They have, like, their little, like, fluff on them, yeah. And their little mouths were open. Oh. I got to tell you, that mom and dad were feeding those baby birds, like, 24/7. The little bird's mouth would be open, and they're going to get food for them.
0: It's crazy.
1: It was crazy. Yeah. It is. But nature is just so amazing that they're so dedicated, those parents, to those birds. And then they leave the nest, and then do they ever see them again?
0: No,
1: I guess they might fly by them.
0: Yeah. How do you recognize them? I don't know. They've grown up a lot. What are you waiting for a letter?
1: You wouldn't recognize your own kid?
0: Well,
1: I don't know.
0: Ask me that in 20 years.
1: Nature is just so interesting to me, and they're just so programmed to do this. My dad also has squirrels that come up here. He feeds them peanuts. They've got the chipmunks that come over here as well.
0: Yeah, my wife had to reload on the bird food because some stupid bear got it while we were gone.
1: You told me that. Yeah. If a bear's coming after the bird food, just give it to him.
0: Oh, I'm not going to get out there and defend the thing. I'd give them the birds that were eating it if I had to.
1: Frank's like, take everything.
0: God,
1: come inside. Yeah. Here's my recliner.
0: Please.
2: It's

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1: The Buzz, sponsored by Big Y, nicely done.
2: Kylie Jenner turned 29 today, but she celebrated over the weekend with a pink-themed birthday party. Decorations included a cake that looked like it was modeled after her own torso and hips. Wearing a pink bikini with birthday candles, she also had the word meow written all over the cake, over the bikini bottom, and a pierced belly button. There's no word whether Timothy Chalamet was there, but we do know that her sisters Kim and Chloe were there, and Hailey Bieber was there as well.
1: So an anatomically correct cake, you want to make sure you get your slice first, as early in the process as you can, because you could be left with a very odd situation.
2: You could, and I'm guessing because Kylie was a birthday girl, she always gets the first slice.
1: Yeah.
2: So.
1: Yeah.
2: No weirdness there. Britney Spears is reaching out in a separate Instagram video. Britney warned women to take care of their bodies. Speaking of bodies, because she recently got Botox, and Britney said it made her left eye droop for 4 weeks. So we've heard other stories of this where people have had issues with Botox and some sort of a little issue, a blip, so to speak.
1: That's a hell of a spot to have that happen to,
2: yeah,
1: right
2: in
1: your
2: eye.
1: Because especially with her history, people are going to be like, what'd you fall over? You know?
2: Yeah, what happened to you?
1: Nobody's ever going to believe Botox did it.
2: No, they wouldn't. No. So that's why she probably went onto Instagram and let everyone know. And Benson Boone had to postpone his recent show in Sacramento on Saturday due to vocal issues. So hopefully he is going to be feeling better and be able to do his next show just fine. By the way, Spider-Man still crushing it at the box office. Have you seen some of the numbers from that movie?
1: It's unbelievable.
2: It really is. I mean, talk about just crazy.
1: Jackpot. Yep.
2: Jackpot. And they're already probably working on the next one, I'm imagining. 641, that's The Buzz. 104.5 XLO.
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2: Yeah, we'll be out on Saturday. We're at the Clinton Savings Bank West Boylston branch. 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We have water bottles. 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
1: Well, you're down really a couple nice pint glasses.
2: I'm sure we are, yeah. So we're going to bring out
1: our
2: new swag as well. 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Again, 10 to noon, the West Boylston branch. 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
1: The Powerball jackpot now sits at $905 million. Your lump sum cash payout, $392 million before taxes. No one has hit the jackpot since May 2nd. That drawing is set for tonight. Let's turn to Mr. Frank Foley. Will you be buying your Powerball ticket?
0: I will. And then I'll be just as frustrated as I am every time I buy a Powerball ticket. But here's the beauty of gambling. Right up until you lose, in your mind, you convince yourself that you're a winner. And how am I going to spend this? What's my first thing I'm going to buy? And you,
1: $392 million.
0: Yeah. What would your first thing?
1: Oh, boy. My first purchase would be probably I would want a vacation home somewhere.
0: You could probably have vacation homes in several spots.
1: I probably could. I could be like Taylor Swift. We could bring the gang to wherever the location was. There'd be plenty of room.
0: See, that's the same thing I think I would do, too. I want to find some complex where I can have like 5-8 houses on it. Little guys, you know, I don't need mansions. Mine will be, but all the guests will have a smaller one.
1: Hey, I want a bigger house.
0: All right, I get you one, too.
1: You have 392. Yeah. Now, I know you're a lump summer, so you would take that payout.
0: Absolutely.
1: Okay. $905 million. So if no one wins this tonight, it's going to roll over again. That's beautiful.
0: Let's just hope it's us tonight, all right?
1: I was going to say, how
0: then
1: big
0: vacation
1: can go?
0: Homes for all.
1: Yeah, the problem is I don't buy a ticket, so I'm counting on you.
0: What, do you think I'd stiff you?
1: You don't think I'd be on your good side.
0: I'd come in up $390 million richer, and I'm leaving you nothing?
1: Hey, don't leave off that $2.
0: Oh,
1: or
0: I'm
1: $2 million. $392 million.
0: My bad. 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
18: Good morning. Here are the stories we are following at this hour. Parents, are your kids caught up in the Nido stress toy craze? Kids love and collect them. Here's the thing, because some of them are gel-filled, they will be confiscated by TSA. If you are traveling, be aware so you don't end up with a tearful airport scene. Mass Live reports that researchers at UMass are working to lower the number of fatal bird strikes on campus windows. Working with students, the 6 deadliest buildings for birds on campus have been identified. Work is being done to solve the problem and get back to windows that are more identifiable as barriers to the birds. Don Nelson, who won 5 championships with the Boston Celtics as a player and is the second winningest NBA coach of all time, has passed away. He was 86. Adam Vinatieri, who won 3 Super Bowls with New England, was inducted into the Football Hall of Fame, only the 3rd full-time kicker to be so honored. It was quite the class he entered with. Drew Brees, Roger Craig, Larry Fitzgerald, Luke Kuechly were also inducted. The A's took 2 out of 3 from the Red Sox this weekend. Sox lost 4-3 on Sunday. The Woo Sox lost 7-6. Well, a mix of sun and clouds today, high in the 80s, overnight low near 70. Tuesday, we'll see some sun, high in the 80s. We could see cooler temperatures by the end of the week. I'm Hank Stoltz, and you're up to date.
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1: And they get off first, right, which is the best part.
2: That might
1: of
2: be
1: the
2: worth the
1: deal.
2: Money in itself.
1: Yeah. Designer clothes and handbags. Apparently, the excitement fades quickly after the purchase. So remember that. Owning a boat. This person wrote, boats are money holes. Most of the time, they're a lot more hassle than they're actually worth. And you have owned a boat in the past.
2: Yeah.
1: Is that true or false?
2: It was false for me because I kept mine at a dock, so I didn't have to put it on a trailer. That causes you not to use it a lot. But sure, stuff happens. You've got metal in water. Something's going to go.
1: Yeah. Going to a pro sporting event, way too expensive, and usually you'll get a better seat at home and better access to a bathroom.
2: May I say the Patriots are about to start, and that's exactly how I feel.
1: Yeah, I know a lot of people feel that way as well. I mean, it's kind of a hassle getting into one of the games. Let's see, in-ground swimming pools making the list. Same complaints as the hot tub. A lot of maintenance for something that is used occasionally, especially in New England. The season is so short. And then a VIP section at a music festival. So I guess someone described it as nothing more than fenced off seating areas.
2: And you paid how much? Yeah. I'd be a little bitter,
1: some of
2: too.
1: The prices.
2: It's ridiculous.
1: The tickets alone. And then you go into the VIP section as well, and they're going to get you.
2: Yeah. Then there's a guy 10 feet tall sitting in front of you. You can't see a damn thing the whole time.
1: Good time.
2: Thanks for the money.

0: 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We are Jen and Frank. Appreciate you hanging out with us. It's 7:26.
1: Just a quick reminder before the end of the show, we'll get you those TLC and Salt and Pepper tickets with Invogue coming to Xfinity Center on August 30th. We'll do that before the end of the show. So you told me you had your family golf tournament on Saturday and then you slept 12 plus hours.
0: Well, here's what happened. I drove back from, yes, I know, I drove back. It sounds stupid. It was. Anyway, from Florida. So that took a couple of days. I'm wiped out there. Then I played golf Thursday. Then I was busy Friday. Then Saturday was my family golf tournament, which, let's just say, there were 50 Irish hydrated people on the golf course.
1: Okay, that's fair.
0: I couldn't even keep my eyes open by the time it was done. And the next thing, I wake up, and it's Sunday morning, and I thought it was Saturday, and I thought I missed the tournament. I'm going, oh, crap, I'm late for golf. I was so out of it. 12 hours. I haven't slept 12 hours some total weeks.
1: Yeah, no kidding. That's a lot for you. Did you feel well rested when you finally woke up?
0: It took me a while to get awake. When you're in that kind of slumber, it's not just an open your eyes and know what's happening. I told you, I thought I missed a golf tournament. Then all
1: the worst.
0: Yeah,
1: that's happened to me in the morning. I've woken up on Saturday and thought I had to be in for the show, and I've been racing around and finally, like, wait a sec, it's Saturday morning. What am I doing here?
0: Yeah, but it takes that little bit of time to figure it out because you stop at one point, and you're in your brain going, "Am I right? Am I wrong? I don't know what's happening." But yep, it's a lot of fun.
1: Hey, it's Jen for Pure Barre. 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
17: Good morning. Here are the stories we are following at this hour. Don't let your vacation get off to a bad start. TSA will confiscate your child's Nido stress toy if they are filled with gel. Airports are putting up warnings. Visiting Maine to beat the heat? Be shark smart. Several beaches were closed in the state due to shark sightings. The Daily Mail says a former CDC director warns that blueberries and raspberries in the United States may be contaminated with the parasite Cyclospora. Dr. Robert Redfield says the best thing, obviously, is to be cautious about the raw vegetables you are eating right now. Don Nelson, the NBA's second all-time winningest coach, three-time NBA Coach of the Year, five times champion as a Celtics player, has passed away at the age of 86. New England Patriots legend kicker Adam Vinatieri was inducted into the NFL Football Hall of Fame along with Drew Brees, Roger Craig, Larry Fitzgerald, and Luke Kuechly. Sox lost 2 out of 3 to the A's this weekend. They lost Sunday 4-3. The Lehigh Valley Iron Pigs stunned a sold-out Polar Park crowd as they scored 5 in the 9th to beat the Woo Sox 7-6. Sox take on the Buffalo Bison starting Tuesday in Worcester. Mix of sun and clouds today and tomorrow, are high in the 80s and overnight lows in the 70s. We finally start to cool off by the end of the week. I'm Hank Stoltz, and you're up to date.

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2: Actress Margot Robbie and Ryan Gosling are at the center of a payout standoff for Barbie 2, the sequel to the Barbie movie. They want a combined $150 million to return for the sequels. I guess Warner Brothers and Mattel are haggling over the terms. So Margot got paid $50 million for the first movie to play Barbie, and Ryan got $12.5 million to play Ken.
1: Whoa.
2: So they want, I guess $75 million a piece. So that would be a little bit of a bump for each of them.
1: All right. Do they have like an application, like when most people go in for a job, desired salary, and they wrote that?
2: No, I think that's their agents telling the people at Mattel and Warner Brothers what they want. I don't know if they'll pay it, but if they want Margot back as Barbie and they want Ryan, he's such a good Ken, then I'm guessing they're gonna pay this. Think of all the merchandising they had from that movie, how much money it made, just in every aspect.
1: Well, what about just a recreation with AI? Then they don't pay anybody.
2: They could. Well, they have to pay the people that do the AI.
1: Yeah.
2: You know,
1: I bet they're slightly cheaper than these two.
2: Could be. Well, Warner Brothers has confirmed they're making a live-action Jetsons film with Jim Carrey as George Jetson. The Jetsons project has been in talks for years. It did face some delays. This will mark Jim Carrey's first big live-action role outside the Sonic films in more than a decade. And we all remember he kind of started with The Mask, which was kind of half live. It was kind of live-action, half cartoony.
1: Dumb and Dumber was just dumb.
2: Dumb and Dumber was a great movie.
1: We loved it, but it was so basically simple stupid, yeah.
2: Oh, God, so funny. And Taylor Swift's cats are allegedly not happy about sharing their home with Travis Kelce's dog. You know, they just got a new dog together. Wendy is the dog. I guess sources are saying Taylor and Travis are doing great. It's the animals that are having a hard time blending their families. Yeah, because the cats were there, the three cats, and now they introduce this crazy dog that just wants to play every minute of the day, and the cats just want
1: to be left
2: quiet.
1: Alone. Yeah,
2: yeah, you know what cats do. It's on their terms. You just saw Clyde the cat here.
1: I
2: you
1: did.
2: Know what's going on.
1: Yeah.
2: He wouldn't turn around. He just had his bum facing me.
1: That drives me crazy.
2: I know
1: it Go does. Out of the room with some dignity, will you, for crying out loud?
2: 744, that's The Buzz, 104.5 XLO.
1: Summer driving season is here, people. Have you taken your vacation yet? No, you're getting ready to go. August, big time for a lot of people. How's that car of yours? You confident it's going to get you there and back? Because that's the whole point of owning a car. I had a 1997 Jeep that I loved that had a 250,000 miles on it. The heat stopped working. End of story. You can't live and drive in New England without heat. 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I'll go down there. 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
0: 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Mornings are hectic. 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

0: 104.5 XLO, we are. Jennifer, good morning. It's 7:56.
1: Well, if you have kids, you know that from time to time, especially when they're toddlers, they can turn into the old wet noodle where they just don't want to do something and they just go limp.
0: Yeah, then you got to drag them wherever they got to go.
1: Well, I'm bringing it up because a stubborn toddler has forced the cancellation of a recent flight. A British Columbia toddler recently stood on the toddler's seat and refused to buckle up on the flight. The plane had left the gate and was taxiing when the flight attendants all tried to help the parents buckle the child, but it would not happen.
0: Oh, my God.
1: The child was resisting.
0: Can you imagine?
1: The flight to Toronto had to be grounded. Oh. Now, by the time the issue was all sorted out, the flight missed the connection, the cutoff time. Passengers had to stay in the city of Victoria and rebook next morning.
0: This kid backed up the airline system pretty much in several different directions.
1: Yeah, because they have that runway cutoff time, and it was 12:30 in the morning. So by the time they got everything figured out, it was after that, so they had to stay in the city.
0: What'd they do, hit the kid with Benadryl?
1: I'm not quite sure what happened. That's why a lot of the times I will always carry like Dum Dum lollipops in my purse.
0: Are those for you or the kids?
1: Well, I do like them. They're made in Spangler, PA. When my kids were little, I'd always have like some sort of something in there as a bribery tactic if you needed them to just like sit down and don't get, because when they're a toddler and they're having a temper tantrum, that's a rough one for the parents.
0: This is going to sound terrible as far as parenting goes, but thank God for tablets and headphones. Here you go, Junior.
1: Everything in moderation, my friend.
0: Okay. That's my latest tattoo.
1: Okay.
0: Jen and I are so excited. We're going to be out at our annual lemonade stand with Clinton Savings Bank. We'll be at their West Boylston branch, 306 West Boylston Street, this Saturday from 10 a.m. to noon, and we need your help.
1: Yeah, it's our back-to-school refresher. 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
0: And don't forget, if you can't make it this Saturday, go to any Clinton Savings branch and drop off your supplies there. 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We have a legitimate lemonade stand. 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
11: Good morning. Here are the stories we are following at this hour. Don't let your vacation get off to a bad start. TSA will confiscate your child's Nido stress toy if they are filled with gel. Airports are putting up warnings. Visiting Maine to beat the heat? Be shark smart. Several beaches were closed in the state due to shark sightings. The Daily Mail says a former CDC director warns that blueberries and raspberries in the United States may be contaminated with the parasite Cyclospora. Dr. Robert Redfield says the best thing, obviously, is to be cautious about the raw vegetables you are eating right now. Don Nelson, the NBA's second all-time winningest coach, three-time NBA Coach of the Year, five-time champion as a Celtics player, has passed away at the age of 86. New England Patriots legend kicker Adam Vinatieri was inducted into the NFL Football Hall of Fame along with Drew Brees, Roger Craig, Larry Fitzgerald, and Luke Kuechly. Sox lost 2 out of 3 to the A's this weekend. They lost Sunday 4-3. The Lehigh Valley Iron Pigs stunned a sold-out Polar Park crowd as they scored 5 in the ninth to beat the Woo Sox 7-6. Sox take on the Buffalo Bison starting Tuesday in Worcester. Mix of sun and clouds today and tomorrow, are high in the 80s and overnight lows in the 70s. We finally start to cool off by the end of the week. I'm Hank Stoltz, and you're up to date.
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0: 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We are Jen and Frank. Good morning on your Monday. It's 8:10.
1: Kiddos are headed back to school in about 2 weeks or so during the school year. I have how much time you as a parent spend on meal prep and packing lunch. This is according to a new report. During the school year, parents actually spend a total of 432 hours on meal planning and prep.
0: That's 10 weeks of like 40-hour work week.
1: This includes 2 hours every week just packing the kids' lunches. So according to the report, this is how it breaks down. On average, 3 hours per week meal planning, 3 hours per week grocery shopping, 2 hours per week packing the lunches, and 4 hours per week cooking on average. That adds up to about 12 hours per week spread across 36 weeks of the school year. That's how you get that number, 432 hours. When it comes to school lunches, the biggest hurdle for parents, finding food that their kids will actually eat.
0: Now, well, when you were a kid, did you bring your lunch or did you buy your lunch?
1: I went half and half. I do remember if it was like pizza day, I would buy, generally speaking, on a Friday. And then my mom would pack my lunch the other days.
0: Well, I used
1: How
0: to
1: about go, you?
0: I went to Westboro High School, and the lunches back then, I loved them. I bought every day, but they had stuff back then they probably don't have now. Like a hot pastrami sandwich with Swiss cheese, and they would let you have three of them.
1: Oh,
0: it was a hot. Listen, Jen. Sure, Christmases are great. All right, but you remember your first pastrami at school.
1: So, did you have tater tots? I do remember.
0: Oh, it was
1: we
0: all
1: had tots.
0: Anything that tastes good, they'd give it to you. Now you got to get a peach and a half a weird sandwich.
1: Well, I'm at my parents visiting, and last night we watched 60 Minutes, and they had a whole piece about the food in the U.S. and how it is so processed, and there are so many additives and just ingredients. If you look at the ingredient list, you can't even pronounce half of them. And this is something, as a parent, it's so frustrating. You want to feed your kids something healthy, but you go to the grocery store, unless you're buying fruits, vegetables, or like some sort of meat, all that other stuff, even granola bars. I have an app on my phone. It'll scan the back of the box to let you know how healthy it is. I could not for the life of me.

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0: 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Good morning, 825.
1: In a new poll, 18% of people say they've been spending more time outside than usual. Do you feel like you're in this?
0: I am outside an awful lot with golf and everything else. Yeah.
1: It's pretty cool.
0: I like to be outside as much as I can because we have a very small window before, we just leave it at that.
1: We know what's happening. Yeah. A new poll asking, compared with your usual habits, have you been spending more or less time outdoors this summer? Well, more than 7,000 people weighed in, and 18% said they've been outside more than usual. 29% said less than usual this year, and about 50% said it's like about the same as usual. The regions where people are more likely to be outside are the Midwest and the Western U.S. And then they did a best cities for outdoor socializing survey.
0: And, boy, these people are digging deep.
1: They are. The number one was Long Beach, California, followed by Oakland, California, followed by Atlanta, Georgia, Denver, Colorado, and then Washington, D.C. We went to Washington. Kevin ran a race back in April and went down to D.C. I had not been down there in a while. We had the best time. Mm. Like, the restaurants are great. You can walk around, see all of, like, the historic, you know, buildings. We had a really fun time. If you've never been to D.C., it's a fun, like, kind of weekend getaway.
0: Now, all that list of beaches, where did Hampton come in?
1: Some of the finest beaches.
0: No, they didn't make it?
1: Well, it was outdoor socializing. It didn't come up with the beaches.
0: Oh, I thought we were still talking about the beach. Like,
1: being outdoors.
0: Yeah. This has been a long morning. Sure. Listen to me.
1: Already? You just got back from your vacation.
0: I know. But
1: what's going on with you?
0: Have been some technical challenges that most people deal with.
1: I understand. They looked at things like public patios per capita, rooftop bars, beer gardens, breweries, and just generally gathering outside. And the number one, Long Beach, California. By the way, no real cities aside from D.C., even on the East Coast.
0: Because we don't want to go out when it's cold. So we only have half a year.
1: That's exactly it.
0: All right, my friends at East Coast Metal Roofing, in 10 years, they've become the largest metal roofing company in New England. 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
0: 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Good morning, Hank.
8: Good morning. Here are the stories we are following at this hour. Don't let your vacation get off to a bad start. TSA will confiscate your child's Nido stress toy if they are filled with gel. Airports are putting up warnings. Visiting Maine to beat the heat? Be shark smart. Several beaches were closed in the state due to shark sightings. The Daily Mail says a former CDC director warns that blueberries and raspberries in the United States may be contaminated with the parasite Cyclospora. Dr. Robert Redfield says the best thing, obviously, is to be cautious about the raw vegetables you are eating right now. Don Nelson, the NBA's second all-time winningest coach, three-time NBA Coach of the Year, five times champion as a Celtics player, has passed away at the age of 86. New England Patriots legend kicker Adam Vinatieri was inducted into the NFL Football Hall of Fame along with Drew Brees, Roger Craig, Larry Fitzgerald, and Luke Kuechly. Sox lost 2 out of 3 to the A's this weekend. They lost Sunday 4-3. The Lehigh Valley Iron Pigs stunned a sold-out Polar Park crowd as they scored 5 in the ninth to beat the WooSox 7-6. Sox take on the Buffalo Bison starting Tuesday in Worcester. Mix of sun and clouds today and tomorrow. Are high in the 80s and overnight lows in the 70s. We finally start to cool off by the end of the week. I'm Hank Stoltz, and you're up to date.
1: New England weather. Hazy sunshine today. Very warm out there. High today of 86. Tonight a thunderstorm in spots this evening. Otherwise mostly cloudy. Still humid. Your low of 70. Right now, 70 degrees in downtown Worcester. 834, 1045 XLO.

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1: All right, let's start off with the New York Post. Says a man broke into Kim Kardashian's Hidden Hills, California home, stealing one of her cars. Deputies actually found the man inside Kim's home, booked him on burglary and vehicle theft. Kim and the kids were not home at the time of this incident. Boy, is that scary.
2: Why don't you get a Ring doorbell at the very least? What's happening to these people? They don't have security. Millionaires.
1: They have to.
2: Well,
1: Kim Kardashian
2: has
1: to. Especially after the Paris incident that happened, the robbery.
2: Yeah.
1: I would definitely think that she would have, you know, security. I don't know how this guy got into her garage and happened to steal one of her cars. Well, let's move on. Kim, by the way, allegedly wants her wedding to outshine Taylor's wedding. Taylor's wedding cost around $30 million. Kim aims to top that with a bigger star-filled day. Her boyfriend is Formula One driver Lewis Hamilton. By the way, he's not proposed yet.
2: I was going to say, did anybody let him in on it?
1: She's just thinking in her head, how can I make this bigger when he does propose? Well, Zendaya and Tom Holland are allegedly taking a year off from work just to focus on married life. Wouldn't it be nice to have enough money to do this?
2: To take a year off from work or to focus on my marriage?
1: Yeah. Well,
2: you might want a little separation after a little while.
1: You could. They want to focus on family, according to the source, and raise the kids away from the spotlight. And by the way, they recently took a spin in a 1970 Jaguar just days after their wedding party. They were seen driving through southwest London. Sources suggest the car might have been a wedding gift. Not too shabby.
2: Man.
1: And speaking of birthdays and gifts, Tom Brady marked his 49th birthday with a lavish yacht trip to the south of France. He posted photos showing his son Jack and his other kids Benjamin and Vivian on the deck. The photos also show him boating and playing volleyball with his friends.
2: Okay, the last video we had of him in a yacht in South France, it was not his kids who were with him.
1: A little different.
2: Yeah, he had quite a party for himself, let's just say that.
1: He had some scantily clad women, in bathing suits.
2: I didn't notice that, but it looked like the food was good.
1: Some birthdays for you. Kylie Jenner is 29 years old today. Mama June's got a birthday. She's 47.
2: Her daughter Pumpkin has an OnlyFans.
1: Yes. Lady D and I talked about that last Friday. Yes, she does. And Antonio Banderas is celebrating. He is 66 today. Happy birthday if today's your birthday. 843. That's The Buzz. 104.5 XLO.
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0: 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Thank you for spending part of your morning with us. We appreciate it. It's 8:57.
1: It is the summer of awesome concerts. We have another one, TLC and Salt and Peppa with En Vogue, happening at the Xfinity Center on August 30th. By the way, I saw En Vogue back in 1989. I believe they opened up for Milli Vanilli when I saw them on tour.
0: Okay, you know how few people can say they saw Milli Vanilli? Both
1: Did
0: of
1: I
0: them?
1: See Vanilli or Milli?
0: I don't know. Everybody knows who you're talking about.
1: Yeah, absolutely. So if you want to go see TLC, Salt and Peppa, En Vogue at Xfinity Center, caller 10, we have your tickets for you. We'll have them all week long right here, 104.5 XLO. Hey, it's Jen. You've heard me talking about Pure Bar, my experience. 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

0: 104.5 XLO. We're Jen and Frank. Good morning on your Monday. It is 9:10.
1: Frank, I think I was having this conversation with you the other day. I think it was you talking about being on the Mass Pike and people in the left lane traveling slow. That's supposed to be the passing lane, but what will happen is you'll get someone that's going below the speed limit and they'll kind of jam up that lane. So they block everybody, and there's a trail of cars just behind this one car.
0: If you're not sure if you're the pain in the you-know-what out there, I'll give you a couple of things you can look for. If, like, 10 cars pass you on the right, and all 10 of them, including a carload of nuns, flips you off, you're probably not in the right lane. Is that fair?
1: Yeah, the left lane is for passing.
0: Right.
1: The left lane is for passing. Well, I'm bringing it up because let's go to Santa Barbara, California, where a motorist was recently ticketed for driving slow in the left lane. They were going 58 miles per hour, which is less than the speed limit. The motorist was stopped and told the trooper that their car drives very slowly because it has a lot of miles on it. The ticket was for California Vehicle Code 21654A. You don't want to go up against that. It states that the left lane is for passing, and staying in it while moving slowly causes congestion and can cause a crash.
0: Move over to the slow lane. They have one. Leave the rest
1: they
0: of us alone.
1: They have that for you. I'm typically speaking a middle traveler. If they have three lanes, I'm usually in the middle. I'm not in the too slow. I'm not in the too fast. I kind of like to keep it right there. And if I do come up upon someone that's going like below the speed limit, I know I can go in the left lane, pass them, and get back over.
0: Yeah. You've really come afar since I met you, because when I first met you, you were a right laner all the way.
1: Yeah,
0: you are not getting involved in any of that other stuff around you. It was just, I'm going to get where I'm going. You people kill each other, do whatever you want, but leave me out of it.
1: Oh, it's so true. I saw a car just whipping by in the left lane going so fast. And I was telling my mom last night, I'm like, I just stay away from those cars, Mom. She's like, very good. Just stay away from them.
0: Well, let me say this to you maniacs in Hartford. I don't know what's going on in that stretch of road from Waterbury all the way through Hartford, but we got passed by like 8 of these little idiots who souped these cars up, and they're dodging in and out of traffic. Now, here's my attitude.
1: Scary.
0: You want to go 100 and kill yourself? Do it off the road. I need to get by. You know what I'm saying?
1: Okay.
0: I've been in a car with my wife now for 2 days. Don't crash and ruin the whole thing. I won't make it another couple miles. Oh, well. Enjoy.
1: Out.

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0: 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We're Jenna Frank. Thank you for spending part of your morning with us. It's 9:18.
1: Well, I haven't heard of a case like this before, Frank. I want to run this by you because it might be one of the first ones we've heard of. The New York Post reporting a Long Island exotic dancer is suing a wealthy married doctor because of their 18-month affair. The dancer says the doctor promised to leave his wife for her.
0: Oh, boy.
1: She says the doctor later turned on her and sought to have her arrested after she told his wife about the affair. The lawsuit seeks damages that could exceed $1 million. Her attorney says she's done nothing wrong but have a relationship with the doctor. Your thoughts on this?
0: I'm surprised. Strippers usually are very reliable. from what I've heard.
1: Very level-headed.
0: Very
1: she
0: level-headed.
1: Very level-headed.
0: Practical.
1: I think she is. She wants $1 million in damages.
0: This guy went into the wrong strip club. Look at the mess he's in now. I'll drive by a strip club on a Monday at like 11, and there are cars there.
1: Well, it's a business. They're probably serving a nice lunch there.
0: I bet you they are. The old strip club buffet. Everybody's waiting in line for it.
1: Well, the stripper says the doctor did promise to leave his wife for her. And then.

0: He later turned on her and sought to have her arrested. I guess she told the wife about the affair. So
1: let me ask you.
0: That
1: a
0: looks
1: question.
0: Like that's pretty messy.
1: Let me ask you a question. Does she deserve the million?
0: No, she does not. Maybe something a little bit less.
1: Okay, could you put a number on it or?
0: I'm not an attorney.
1: Listen,
0: I don't play one on the radio.
1: If he's a really, you know, well-to-do doctor, I don't know, struck her a check for 50 grand, tell her to hit the road. It'll end it a lot quicker than the trial, because his wife's going to have to go through that trial.
0: Better odds than the lottery.
1: Oh, yeah. That's
0: better
1: not going to end well.
0: Odds. But she said she did nothing wrong, but have a relationship with this guy.
1: Yeah. I bet she did a lot right.
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1: 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Deadlines? Later. Kids screaming? Eventually. Right now, it's just Jen and Frank making you laugh all the way through your morning routine on 104.5 XLO.

0: 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We're Jen and Frank. It's 9:38. Hopefully you're having a good morning. We appreciate you spending part of it with us.
1: We'd love to meet you this Saturday. We'll be out at the Clinton Savings Bank West Boylston branch, 306 West Boylston Street in West Boylston, from 10 to noon on Saturday. It's our fourth annual Lemonade Stand Back to School Refresher. We're collecting school supplies for kids in need this year.
0: Yeah, whatever you would buy for your kids, we need. Bottom line. 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
1: Oh, it's so awesome. 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

0: 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It's coworker Keith. 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
3: Suckers do that. 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
2: Okay, did I just hear a stapler?
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2: Nope, I'm calling.
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Best Variety, Late in this hour. If you missed it, I'll give you the second national keyword to go see Somber at the tour stop of your choice. In the meantime, it's Bruno and Risk It All, 104.5 XLO.

0: 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Coworker Keith promised you the second national keyword for today to go see Somber at the tour stop of your choice. Here it comes. It is dated. Like you dated the wrong person. 95819. This is good until noontime today. Dated 95819. This Spider-Man movie is doing crazy box office. I was talking about Toy Story 5 earlier in the hour. So Spider-Man, the latest one, has actually made more money in the second weekend domestically than Toy Story 5 did in its opening weekend.
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Co-worker Keith and Woosox back in town for another homestand this week. Tomorrow, Tail Wagon Tuesday, one of my favorite days of each homestand. The doggies.

I can't predict the traffic for you because I got that ongoing construction project around 128 heading towards Newton Corner, which my girlfriend refers to as the Newton Strangler. It's a great name. And I came back yesterday from Logan heading westbound, and it was Constructionville. So bear that in mind tonight. 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

0: 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It's New England's best variety. It's coworker Keith. That song, as I remember, went to number one first time around Christmas. It was the song that prevented Mariah to ascend to her normal perch at number one on the iTunes charts around Christmas. That song's not that far away. But Ella has the number one song with that one. She's got the number two song, a new duet with Cole Wetzel. She's got the number four song, a duet with Morgan Wallen. She's got the number six song, and she's got the number 12 song. It's been a pretty good year.
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104.5 XLO, New England's best variety. Rick Brackett this afternoon. He's got tickets for you guys to go see Shaboozy, who's coming to MGM Fenway on September. 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

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It's New England's best variety. And coworker Keith, lunchtime. I can kind of see the end of the Mercantile Plaza from the studio, but I need like a periscope. So there you go. Somber, tour stop of your choice. Second national keyword for it today. It is want. W-A-N-T. You got till 3 o'clock to get that one in. W-A-N-T 95819 1045 XLO.

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1045 XLO, New England's best variety. It's coworker Keith. Another fan video post yesterday with Harry down in Mexico. This time around, he had like a big group. He looks very thin. He looks skinny. It's all that running around on the stage. He always dresses down too, but seemed to be very accommodating. It's American Girls and Harry. 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

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I put that in quotes at karaoke bars till the end of time. 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

0: Taylor, 104.5 XLO, New England's best variety. Hope you guys had a great weekend. I got to haul my daughter down to Logan first thing on Saturday morning because she's headed to Florida to spend some time with her sister, and she's going to 5 Seconds of Summer coming up on Wednesday. I'll get a full report and hopefully some good photos to share with you guys as the week progresses. But a couple things I had to notice. One, she bought herself a neck pillow. A neck pillow at that age. Like, really? Okay. And the other thing to notice, if you go down, I think it's Terminal B where she flew out of United, or flew with United, I should say. It's under construction. So I'm talking like, this is 5:30 in the morning, and it was busy. I can't imagine what this is going to be like during the, don't say it, holidays.
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104.5 XLO, New England's best variety. It's coworker Keith. Made a big purchase over the weekend, a griddle, so I can make smash burgers. So here's what you do. Sometime between 5 and 7 o'clock, put your ear to the sky tonight. You should be able to hear my smoke detector go off.

0: Olivia Dean, 104.5 XLO, New England's best variety. Of course, the sold-out show tonight at TD Garden in Boston, where I'm pretty much convinced no matter when you go to Boston, it could be 5 o'clock in the morning. You could still run into some kind of construction project. You know, you see that red line on your Google Maps, let the cursing begin. But I'm also noticing around here that if you were on 290 westbound between Memorial Day and Labor Day, and you're heading from Worcester through Auburn and onto the Pike, it may be jammed. It was like 2 o'clock on Sunday afternoon, and I'm driving that way. I'm like, where is everybody going?
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Want, W-A-N-T. That is the latest national keyword to go see Somber at the tour stop of your choice. Want, W-A-N-T, 95819. That is good until 3 o'clock. And then Rick Brackett with another one coming after 3 o'clock. He'll get you home this afternoon on 104.

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If you don't think summer's flying by, you're New England Patriots. First preseason game coming up on Thursday night at Gillette. None of the big names play. It's just a realization where you're just summer going. It's Train on XLO.

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It's New England's best variety. Speaking of Shaboozy, Rick Bracken with tickets to go see Shaboozy happening on September 28th, MGM Music Hall at Fenway. It is the Outlaws Never Die Tour. I'll give you the details after 3 o'clock on 104.5 XLO.

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Rick Bracken coming up next after 3 o'clock. I'm going to go outside and get my steps in today. I set a goal on my little Garmin device for 15,000 a day this week. See, 7 a.m. me is slightly more motivated than after 3 o'clock me, but we'll see how we do. Teddy Swims on XLO.

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Hope you're having a great Monday, August 10th. I'm Rick Brackett. 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

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We're playing New England's Best Variety. 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

0: Well, we've got a nice summer afternoon here. Partly sunny, high 86. Tonight, clearing skies, low at 68. Felt kind of humid still to me. Partly cloudy tomorrow, 85, and about the same deal for Wednesday.
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0: A nice summer week ahead. Maybe some thunderstorms by Thursday afternoon. Clearing skies tonight, low 68. Partly sunny tomorrow and on Wednesday with high around 85.
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Jen and Frank have some great tickets for you. TLC, Salt and Peppa, and Vogue at the Xfinity Center on the 30th of this month. 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

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Looks like lots of nice summer weather all week long. I'm Rick Brackett. 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
8: With rapid-fire takes.
9: Learn how to stop it. Learn how to run it. Or at least make a good argument. I don't even like to play. I've never fought so hard to defend something I don't like.
8: Scorching debates.
9: You can beef about anything you want. Why are you pushing me?
8: He's the spitfire of sports smack.
9: Just so you all know, this is no one-off. This is what we're going to get every single day.
10: Let's go, Jim!
9: Let's go!
8: The Jim Rome Show podcast. Follow and listen on your favorite platform.
6: The soundtrack for whatever life throws at you. Download the 104.5 XLO app, and we're there for you right on your phone.